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15: 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Now.
16: Morning, I'm Brit Aylin. The Prime Minister says bosses should treat their employees kindly if they want to duck out of work to catch the Socceroos game today. Anthony Albanese telling the ABC it's a big one for the country.
17: I'm sure the whole of Australia will be cheering on the Socceroos. They've done so well up to now. All we need is a draw, but a win would be nice.
16: It comes as the PM's flagged stricter rules for tech companies, particularly when it comes to violent material and dangerous AI. The federal government's looking to clamp down harder on harmful content and potentially introduce even tougher social media laws for young people. To Venezuela now, where around 3,000 families have lost their homes after a pair of deadly earthquakes. 188 people have been confirmed dead and another 1,500 injured, while many are still missing. But Canberra says it has no reports at this stage of any Australians being impacted. Back home, a fresh shark sightings forced swimmers out of the water at Bondi Beach for the fourth day in a row. Authorities have now closed all beaches in Sydney's east as a precaution. If you've ever wondered whether your petrol pump's displaying the right numbers, you could be onto something. A national audit of more than 400 servos has found almost 1 in 20 pumps are inaccurate and dispensing less fuel than what's displayed on the screen. And the stars of the live-action Moana movie have hit the blue carpet in Sydney overnight. Dwayne The Rock Johnson telling Nine he's proud that the film has so much cultural representation.
0: And just how cool it is that we can represent our Polynesian culture in this big way on the biggest platform in the world, which is the silver screen. It's the best, man. And to play a character and have so much fun.
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16: In sport, the Socceroos will announce their starting 11 for today's World Cup blockbuster against Paraguay right before kickoff. Coach Tony Popovich has come under fire during the week for benching both goal scorers in the win over Turkey. And these fans have some advice for him.
19: Start Vapato, start Rukunda, and we'll get this done.
20: And he's definitely going to start Rukunda because we're Adelaide United guys. Yeah.
21: He's going to start Rukunda.
20: Yes.
21: That's what he's going to do.
16: The game gets underway in around 2 hours. And that's the latest in news and sport.
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30: Cool and cloudy today. Tomorrow, the chance of morning fog to kick off the weekend. A cloudy day with a slight chance of a shower and a top of 15 degrees. Sunday, the chance of morning fog again. Cloudy and a medium chance of late showers. Then on Monday, the rains are here with a cloudy day and a very high chance of showers and a top of 17 degrees. Today, we're expecting a top of 10. And right now at the Davili's Air Conditioning Weather Station, it's 11.
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0: 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We're going to be hearing from the lady who is now a skin in Fortnite. Might give a new meaning to drop dead. Before that, we've got No Broke Boys, and right now it's Panic at the Disco with The Greatest Show, which is coming up at 11:30 as the Socceroos take on Paraguay.
1: Ladies and gents, this is the moment you've waited for. 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

0: Magic 931, the Riverlands home of the hits. Young Blood, more like Cold Blood. Oh my goodness. Only a top of 10 expected today. Will it be the coldest one? Well, the coldest one we've had recently was in 2023. Berry hit 11 degrees. Lowest ever in June, 8.7 degrees in 1999 at the Renmark Weather Station. Getting us up to date with those local facts and news. Lockie Winnell in the local newsroom. Keep up to date online, magic931.com.au. Half-hourly updates from 6 to 9. And, of course, we've got a midday update too, where we'll learn more about winter vaccinations against flu, RSV and COVID, and how you can be a part of those if you want. Next, though, is almost passed on, but Nelly just loves a guitar. Sucker for a guitar. Just a Dream. Going to play in a couple of minutes here at Magic 931.
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0: the Riverlands home of the hits, Magic 931. Big shout out to our $100 Harvey Norman Renmark gift card winners all this week. We had Dee this morning, Kirsty yesterday, Sarah in the middle of the week, Sam and Jenny all taking out a $100 gift card to Harvey Norman Renmark. Well, if you missed out, tomorrow's your chance to be in store with a whopping $500 Harvey Norman gift card. Take all of them combined almost. All you have to do is head down to Harvey Norman Renmark, fill out an entry form to go in the draw to win. And Zach and Tabby are going to be broadcasting live tomorrow morning from 10 a.m. Bedding, furniture and electrical all on sale now at the Harvey Norman Renmark half yearly clearance. Very hot prices, very warm in store. Ed Sheeran though, he must be outside. Still got the shivers. He's coming up next to the Red Hot Chili Peppers. We're just trying to keep him warm. That's after New Sport and Weather at Magic 931.
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10: Let's be frank. Australia's immigration system is broken. The numbers are too high and the standards are too low. Albo has brought in a record 1.4 million people in 3.5 years, putting pressure on housing and essential services. Australians can see the country they love changing for the worse. That's why the Coalition has announced a migration policy with Australian values at its heart, putting Australian values first, stopping system abuse and showing a red light to radicals.
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16: Morning, I'm Britt Aylin. With around an hour until kickoff, productivity is already beginning to dwindle across the nation as Aussies get ready to cheer on the Socceroos against Paraguay. Prime Minister Anthony Albanese says even he'll be cutting his meeting short.
17: I know that Australian workers will be, of course, very passionate about the Socceroos, and I know that Australian employers will be generous in their approach towards these things.
16: On the ABC there. The federal government's yet to confirm whether any Australians have been caught up in the deadly earthquakes in Venezuela, with DFAT on standby to assist any Aussies in need of help. 188 people have died so far, although there are fears that number could reach the thousands as search and rescue efforts continue. Sydney's Bondi Beach is now closed for the fourth day in a row after yet another shark sighting this morning. The alarm sounded at around 8 a.m. with swimmers quickly evacuated from the water. The construction industry is dealing with an alarming number of business closures as soaring costs continue to take their toll. There's been a 10% spike in construction firms shutting up shop in the first quarter of this year alone. Higher interest rates, building material costs, workforce shortages and supply chain disruptions are believed to be to blame. And Qantas has announced it'll be dropping a domestic route from October due to falling demand. Direct flights between Melbourne and Alice Springs will be suspended indefinitely, with passengers directed to stop over in either Sydney or Adelaide instead.
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16: Turning to sport now, and the Green and Gold Army is on the march to the Bay Arena Stadium for today's blockbuster World Cup clash. Our reporter John Michael is there.
7: Socceroos fans have flooded the streets of Santa Clara as we near kickoff in today's final group stage match. A draw or a win will guarantee the Aussies a spot in the knockout stage, but we could also get through with a loss if results go our way. And history is on Australia's side, having never lost to Paraguay in their five encounters.
16: And the Lions have dialed up their AFL Premiership defence with a win over the Swans at the Gabba, while the GWS Giants will step onto the MCG for the first time this season in tonight's clash with Hawthorn.
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0: Cool and cloudy today. Tomorrow, the chance of morning fog to kick off the weekend. A cloudy day with a slight chance of a shower and a top of 15 degrees. Sunday, the chance of morning fog again, cloudy and a medium chance of late showers. Then on Monday, the rains are here with a cloudy day and a very high chance of showers and a top of 17 degrees. Today, we're expecting a top of 10 and...
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0: Magic 931, the Riverlands, home of the hits as we count down to kickoff between the Socceroos and Paraguay. Aussie, Aussie, Aussie! Thanks for finishing the rest. Hey, Taylor Swift likely getting married next week, but...
1: They said absolutely no gifts, but I was thinking Travis for some reason likes old coins, so I might get him an old coin.
0: I've got a genius one for you. They said no gifts, but why don't you get a friendship bracelet that says just married? Wouldn't that be great? You're welcome. Some celebrity can take that. Taylor Swift's Karma coming up after Noah Kahan. And right now it's Alex Warren as we go non-stop 10 in a row, all thanks to Ray White Riverland, your go-to real estate experts. 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

0: Queensland's home of the hits. It is Magic 931. Bit of inspiration going out to our Socceroos taking on Paraguay today. Apparently it's Nestori Irinkunda's mum's birthday today, which is great. Good thing she didn't draw the shortcut to bring the oranges to the hydration break. Would have had to put a birthday candle in one. That's coming up shortly, and this weekend you should be standing in the Hall of Frames. Is that what they call them, the Samsung TVs, the frame? What I'm talking about is being at Harvey Norman Renmark. You need to be there tomorrow, 10 till 1. Zach and Tabby are going to be broadcasting live all week. They've been doing Zach and Tabby's Trash or Treasure Trade-In. $500 worth of gift cards given away, and we have a singular $500 Harvey Norman gift card on the line. 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

0: 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The Riverlands, home of the hits, where Zach and Tabby, or should we say Crap and Trashy, are on the search each and every Friday for the worst pickups around the region on Facebook Marketplace and Hard Rubbish.
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1: Tell me.
2: You could go get yourself a 3D printer and make your own. 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
0: I thought it was Dwayne the Rock Johnson for a second there until I heard there was two. I was going to say it might be worth the price. Back on Monday, Zach and Tabby wrapping up the RFL. Zach will be going to the Loxton Football Club this weekend. We've got the business tip of the week and pencil it in. That is all coming Monday with Zach and Tabby. But up next, Flashback Five time. A song that sounds a lot better than the Simpton Fields. U2's Vertigo is in next after your latest local news update at Magic 931. This is
4: 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More Aussie than wearing your cozzy because you ran out of undies. 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Either way, Ausmade is the place to hear fair dinkum.

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22: 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Now.
23: With the latest, I'm Lucky Winnell. The state's public hospital nurses will vote on a 16% pay rise over 3 years. That's the figure settled on by the Nursing and Midwifery Federation following months of talks with the state government. Premier Peter Malinauskas says it makes SA competitive with other states, and South Australia has more nurses than ever.
24: 2,000 and additional new nurses over and above the rate of attrition. And more than that, now we reach an agreement with the nurses' union to actually see our nurses paid well.
23: The talks recently followed industrial action, which saw a demonstration outside the region's major Riverland General Hospital. The Riverland is forecast to see its coldest day in some time. Today, we're forecast to hit just 10 degrees, with the most recent very low maximum occurring in 2023, when the mercury hit just 11 degrees on a single day. The lowest figure recorded for a June day at the Renmark Airport weather station is 8.7 degrees, set in 1999. There's another reminder for locals. It's not too late to get their winter vaccinations for influenza, RSV and COVID-19. Vaccines are on offer through the national program for those most at risk. Professor Michael Kidd, Australia's Chief Medical Officer, says the use of vaccines is an important way locals can protect themselves this winter.
25: Getting vaccinated is one of the simplest ways that we can stay healthy. The good news is the vaccines are easy to access locally, whether it's through your local general practice, pharmacy, or your local Aboriginal medical service or community clinics. The message really is simple. Make sure you keep your vaccination status up to date and protect yourself and your family members throughout this winter.
23: Looking at sport, Riverland footy hits round 9 this weekend, with games potentially changing the ladder. At Berry, the Berry Demons take on the top of the table Wakery Magpies. The Demons come into the match following a win last week. At Loxton, the visiting Barmera Monash Roos could potentially jump to top of the ladder if results fall their way. They'd need a win against Loxton, while the Loxton Tigers are also looking to regain some winning form. And at Renmark, the Renmark Rovers host Loxton North, with the Panthers looking for their first win at Renmark in some time. Now you're up to date. Oh, I'm Lockie Whittle.
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1: Hi, I'm Britt Aylin. Socceroos fever has swept the nation as the Aussies hit the pitch for their clash with Paraguay. Our reporter John Michaels there.
2: The Aussies can guarantee a spot in the knockout round with a win or a draw over the South Americans, although we could still get through with a loss if results go our way. And there is plenty of support with a sea of green and gold flooding into the Bay Area Arena.
1: Back home, fans are out in force at live sites across the country, with crowds packing out the likes of Melbourne's Fed Square and Sydney's Darling Harbour, among other locations. There are concerns Australia's construction industry is in crisis. It's after a 10% spike in construction business closures in the first quarter of this year, as rising costs, worker shortages and supply chain issues continue to bite. Experts say the nation needs more than 300,000 additional infrastructure workers right now and a further 116,000 in housing. The Prime Minister says at this stage he doesn't know if any Australians have been impacted by those deadly earthquakes in Venezuela. At least 188 people are confirmed to have died so far, while around 3,000 families have lost their homes.
3: This is one of the worst earthquakes that we've seen in recent times, with catastrophic human consequences, with a massive loss of life, but also massive infrastructure damage.
1: Anthony Albanese on the ABC there. And Apple has blamed the rising costs of memory and storage chips for a global price hike on iPads and MacBooks. Some products have gone up by nearly 20%. The tech company says the industry is facing an unprecedented challenge due to a surge in demand for chips to be used in AI data centres.
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1: In sport, Socceroos coach Tony Popovic has made six changes to the squad for today's match after last week's loss to the US. Nestori Irinkunda is back in the starting lineup, running out in the green and gold alongside Jackson Irvine and Connor Metcalf, while Christian Volpato and Lucas Harrington are making their debuts with the Aussies for today's match. And that's the latest in news and sport.
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7: Cool and cloudy today. Tomorrow, the chance of morning fog to kick off the weekend. A cloudy day with a slight chance of a shower and a top of 15 degrees. Sunday, the chance of morning fog again. Cloudy and a medium chance of late showers. Then on Monday, the rains are here with a cloudy day and a very high chance of showers and a top of 17 degrees. Today, we're expecting a top of 10. And right now at the Davili's Air Conditioning Weather Station, it's 14.
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7: Always a fun time, and I can guarantee this is just as good. as we've always had. We are not dry. Just because it's Friday doesn't mean we're going to an early lunch and, you know, checking out. No, no. We've got Mr. Dobbelina, Mr. Bob Dobbelina, lined up after U2's Vertigo. Also, Pseudo Echo, we're going to hear Listening from 1983. But to kick it off, isn't this a great song? I heard this live once at Theberton Theatre. There was a whole bunch of punk bands playing together. From 2004, Bowling for Soup and 1985. Sing along as we crack open the Flashback 5 here at Magic 931.

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1: 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His name is...
2: Mr. Doubleina, Mr. Bob Doubleina. Mr. Doubleina, Mr. Bob Doubleina. Mr. Doubleina.

The Riverlands, home of the hits. It is Magic 931 with Craig. Wrapping up the Flashback 5 and into some new music. New Ariana Grande soon. Is that an empowering shift of the blade? Hate that I was so amazing that I made you love me. I think that's actually genius. She's not too far away, and there's plenty on this weekend too as we get closer to it. Lots of different stuff depending on where you are. Bonfire are going to be lighting up the Berry Hotel with some AC/DC classics. We've got Boot Scootin' at Loxton. We've got a morning tea at Renmark and a family fun fair in Barmera. And all of those events can be found on our Street Chic community calendar at magic931.com.au. 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

0: Magic 931, the Riverlands home of the hits. Are you going to Harvey Norman Renmark tomorrow? Oh, instead of Just Might, like Bruno Mars. And that soul and disco inspired pop hit coming your way after Maroon 5. Don't make it a Just Might, make it a Definitely. From 10 a.m. to 1, Zach and Tabby are going to be broadcasting live. Where bedding, furniture and electrical are all on sale now for the Harvey Norman Renmark half-yearly clearance. 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

0: The Riverlands, home of the hits, Magic 931 and Craig out of here. But don't worry, plenty of great hits to get you to the weekend with Rob. If you can be right. The Biebs teaming up with the Killaroy for Stay. And if you do that, you'll get two slices of American, the country star with Ella Langley and the Big Apple, Alicia Keys and Jay-Z. That's all coming up straight after news, sport and weather. Have a great afternoon and a great weekend. And I'll catch you Monday morning from 10 at Magic 931.
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9: Hello, I'm Fee Papel. Rescue crews in Venezuela are continuing to search for survivors following those earthquakes. 188 people are confirmed dead, at least 1,500 injured. Prime Minister Anthony Albanese telling the ABC it's not clear yet if any Australians have been caught up in the disaster.
10: This is one of the worst earthquakes that we've seen in recent times, with catastrophic human consequences.
9: A French national has been charged trying to bring a date rape drug into the country. A 31-year-old woman will front court in Perth today after she was allegedly caught trying to smuggle the drug inside a bottle of body wash when she arrived from Thailand. The Treasurer admits there's more work to do on tax reform. Changes to negative gearing and capital gains tax passed the Senate yesterday after Labor struck a deal with the Greens. Jim Chalmers telling the ABC it's a big first step.
11: It's the most important part of the most ambitious tax reforms in more than a quarter of a century.
9: A new report has found thousands of pets could die if fire ants spread across the country. The Australian Institute saying the invasive ants are well established in Queensland and have made their way to northern New South Wales. Experts say they could be an environmental and economic disaster for Australia. And King Charles has revealed what he paid the taxman last year. He's the first British monarch to reveal their tax bill, confirming he paid almost $25 million, while Prince William handed over almost $15 million.
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9: In sport, Aussies are glued to screens across the country watching the Socceroos play Paraguay. We're near the end of the first half, and at last check, the score was nil all. In AFL, round 16 continues tonight with the Hawks and the Giants, the Lions beating the Swans last night. And in the NRL, the Titans will be looking to make it 2 in a row when they battle the Bulldogs tonight. And the struggling Broncos will be looking to get their season back on track when they host the Roosters in the later game. That's the latest in news and sport.
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20: Cloudy today, then Saturday another cloudy one getting up to 15. Possible showers on Sunday for a top of 17, then showers Monday and 17 around the Riverland. Today we're getting to a top of 10, and right now at the Davilly's Air Conditioning Weather Station, it's 15.
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21: I do the

Joan Jett and the Blackhearts for Magic. Very good thing it's non-stop 10 in a row right now, because it means at least something is happening, which is more than I can say for the soccer right now. Keeping up with hits from Blink-182 and a bit of Anne's Joy after this from Calvin Harris, Ellie Goulding, Magic 931, all thanks to Ray White Riverland. Look

0: Jones and Ray for Magic 931. Hey, maybe you don't know us as well as you'd like to. Why not come say hello tomorrow? Zach and Zavi are going to be live at Harvey Norman Renmark for their half-yearly clearance. If you rock up and register in person, say hello. You could be winning a $500 Harvey Norman Renmark voucher to save on top of all of the good deals already at their half-yearly clearance. We'll see you out there tomorrow. Nelly Furtado's getting hungry and she's right after Samba. Next on Magic 931.
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13: better. The Workday. 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
14: I'm the dude. 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
13: Hey, at least you've got us. 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
1: 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Now.
9: Hey there, I'm Fee Papel. International rescue crews are heading to Venezuela to help with the efforts following the earthquakes. The death toll has risen to 235 with more than 1,500 people injured. Experts fear more than 10,000 people may have perished, with the quakes causing dozens of buildings to collapse. The federal government is looking to take more control of social media. It wants to give users the ability to opt out of algorithms so we can choose what we look at. Anthony Albanese telling Nine he wants more accountability for big tech.
10: any way that we can further strengthen the laws to make sure as well that if there are legal challenges, then they are strengthened, the opportunity of getting these laws upheld, and also make sure that we continue to hold these social media giants to account.
9: New South Wales police have found the body of a woman allegedly killed by her son. The 33-year-old charged 2 weeks ago after the 58-year-old woman failed to return to her home in Sydney. Police finding her body in the Blue Mountains this morning. The Cancer Council is encouraging Aussies to have screening for bowel cancer early. Experts say early detection is the best chance of beating the disease. They say recognising symptoms is very important, but getting them checked can make a massive difference. And beaches across Sydney's eastern suburbs have been closed for a fourth day after shark sightings. Drone footage identifying the latest shark as a bronze whaler.
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9: In sport, the blockbuster World Cup clash between Australia and Paraguay continues. The score going into the second half, nil all, with the Socceroos making six changes to the squad after last week's loss to the US. A short time ago, the score still nil all. In the AFL, it's a showdown between the Hawks and the Giants at the MCG. Last night, it was the Lions over the Swans. And NRL action continues tonight with the Gold Coast Titans taking on the Bulldogs before the Broncos host the Roosters. That's the latest in news and sport.
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15: Magic weather.
0: Cloudy today, then Saturday another cloudy one getting up to 15. Possible showers on Sunday for a top of 17, then showers Monday and 17 around the Riverland. Today we're getting to a top of 10. And right now at the DeBillies Air Conditioning Weather Station, it's 16.
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0: Happy Friday and celebrating the 18 CFS and MFS workers tackling a fire on Shiraz Street in Berry last night. Very quick to the scene. Lockie has the full write-up at magic931.com.au. Check out your local news. And for anything else you might have missed throughout the week, it always seems more eventful looking back on things. Right now there's plenty to look forward to. Taylor Swift's got something from the vault. And a bit of Bruce Springsteen, because I like playing some 80s on a Friday. It just feels, I don't know, blue collar. Like I would know anything about that. Kato and John up first. It's Rob all afternoon on Magic.
16: I said it.

Bruce Springsteen on Magic 931. We kicked off the hour with Turn the Lights Out. It's only fitting that we're dancing in the dark. And halfway through your non-stop 10 in a row, 5 to go thanks to Ray White Riverland, your experienced and professional team, Harry Styles, and a bit of Pink. Yep, sounds like our wheelhouse very much so. Let's kick into some fresh stuff from Miles Smith and Niall Horan. Always good advice before a weekend. Whoa.

0: REM around the non-stop 10 in a row for Ray Wyatt Riverland. 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Whilst we might have lost our religion, we have gained a new one from Noah Kahan. I keep showing you doors, you can't open them up. It's my pleasure to show you the doors. A little folkier than The Great Divide. And coming up next, around your home of the hits, Magic 931.
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0: with Rob this afternoon on Friday's Magic 931, wrapping up the week. And what a week it has been. Zach and Tabby giving away a $100 Harvey Norman Renmark voucher every day. Dee's turn this morning. She pitched us two crappy sunbeds she was trying to get rid of.
1: Temu job. You know, you just needed something out there and now it's disappeared and you've gone, this is absolutely crap.
2: Yes, indeed. And you wouldn't believe the rest, all the rest of our furniture is from Harvey Norman and it looks lovely.
1: Oh, how about that?
3: So that means with that $100 voucher, you can head down and get a few more sunbeds. Is that right?
2: Yes, that's right. That's the intention.
0: Pretty easy decision there. Congratulations, Dee. And maybe you're getting congratulations tomorrow with $500 Harvey Norman Renmark gift voucher up for grabs. 10 till 1 on Saturday. Just rock up at Harvey Norman Renmark. Say hello to Zach and Tabby.
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11: 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Now.
13: Hey there, I'm Fee Papel. The Socceroos are through to the knockout stage of the World Cup after a tense nil-all draw with Paraguay in their final group game in California.
14: And there it is, another high point in the Socceroos World Cup journey. The third time they've qualified for the knockout phase.
13: That's the call on SBS. The draw is enough for the Aussies to finish second in Group D. When it comes to fighting extremism, ASIO thinks tech giants have a role to play. Boss Mike Burgess says it only takes a few clicks to see material that can quickly radicalise young people. The PM agreeing, saying it's not just violence that's the problem, it's also extreme pornography. The Treasurer doesn't think the government will regret the tax reforms come election time. Changes to capital gains tax and negative gearing passed the Senate yesterday with the help of the Greens. Jim Chalmers telling the ABC it won't be an issue come poll time.
15: Every time there's tax reform, people say the sky will fall in. People say that it is disastrous. But typically what happens in time is people look back on big tax reform and wonder what all of the fuss is about.
13: A Sydney woman has been arrested after the death of an elderly nursing home resident. The body of the 84-year-old woman found at an aged care facility overnight. A 53-year-old woman known to the victim has been taken into custody. And new anti-price gouging laws are set to kick in on Wednesday. Australia to become the first country in the world to put supermarkets on notice. The federal government changed the laws in December to stop large retailers like Coles and Woolies from charging prices way above what it costs them.
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13: In sport, recapping our top story, the Aussies are through to the knockout stage of the World Cup after a nil-all draw with Paraguay. AFL action continues tonight with the Hawks taking on GWS, while in the NRL, both the Titans and Bulldogs want to secure two wins in a row when they do battle tonight. Meanwhile, it's the Broncos and the Roosters in the later game. That's the latest in news and sport.
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18: Magic weather.
0: Cloud tonight, then for Saturday, a cloudy top of 15. Sunday, a top of 17 with a possible shower. And showers on Monday, headed for a top of 17. Tonight, we're going down to 5. And right now, at the Davili's air conditioning weather station, it's 16.
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0: Happy Friday, getting into your weekend, and of course, most people checking out Harvey Norman Renmark's half-yearly clearance, and Zach and Tabby live out the front tomorrow from 10 till 1, but also a few open houses worth knowing about with Ray White Riverland. 5 bedrooms in Barmera at Anderson Street, plenty of space there. And also a warm little cottage in Monash I really like on a large block too. 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Ray White Riverland have all your buying, selling, renting and investment needs. Getting to Olivia Rodrigo after this from James Hype. It's your non-stop 10 in a row for Ray White Riverland. Can I be

blast in the past. Justin Bieber and Nicki Minaj with Beauty and the Beat. What about Beauty and a Beak? That's on this Sunday, the Riverland Bird Keepers Expo for 2026. It's practically Christmas for Zach and Tabby, getting very excited about that. I'm pumped for more tunes and non-stop 10 in a row. We've got Powderfinger and

0: heard Taylor Swift on Magic. You can see that song on the big screen Chaffey Theatre coming up next month for Toy Story 5. All about He-Man this weekend. Thought I'd play that because Skeletor frightens the creeps out of me. That's some Sam Smith and Kim Petras coming up right next, of course, on Magic. And wrapping up Non-Stop 10 in a row, big thanks to Ray White Riverland for all your buying, selling, renting and investment needs.
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0: for Linda Carlisle on Magic 931. We're sure not getting any summer this weekend, but are expecting a little bit of rain over the weekend as well. Shouldn't mess with things too much, but there's a lot of fun to be found around town. Barmer having a family fun fair Sunday morning from 10 o'clock. 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
8: Hey there, I'm Fee Papel. The Socceroos will head to Dallas ahead of their round 32 clash at the World Cup next Saturday. The Aussies securing their spot in the knockout stage after a nil or draw with Paraguay. Our next opponent's yet to be decided. Midfielder Jordy Boss has told SBS he hopes everyone gets behind them again next weekend.
9: Knowing that we have all this support, you know, here, and, you know, we've seen videos back home and, you know, how everyone's getting around it and supporting us, and, yeah, we really feel it here. So, we're really happy with all the support, and it gets us through it.
8: An accused ISIS bride charged with slavery offences has been granted bail in a Melbourne court today. While prosecutors had argued against her release, the magistrate let her go, saying any danger she posed to the community could be managed with strict bail conditions. New rules coming into effect next month will see dodgy text messages no longer able to pretend to be from legitimate businesses. Companies will now have to sign up to an SMS sender ID register. Aussies will notice the text messages they receive will look different from July 1st. A win for Donald Trump in the US Supreme Court. It's backed the turnback policies at the US-Mexico border, allowing federal agents to physically stop migrants wanting to enter the country. It's also allowed Trump to end the protected status for Haitian and Syrian migrants. And harsher penalties for those who engage in drink driving in Queensland this summer. From December 1st, dangerous drivers will face double penalties, with the state government doubling down on its zero tolerance stance, including those using medicinal cannabis.
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8: In sport, back to our top story. The Socceroos have advanced to the knockout stage of the World Cup after a nil-all draw with Paraguay. And in the AFL, it's a showdown between... the Hawks and the Giants at the MCG tonight, while NRL action continues with the Gold Coast Titans taking on the Bulldogs before the Broncos host the Roosters in the later game. That's the latest in news and sport.
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12: Cloud tonight, then for Saturday, a cloudy top of 15. Sunday, a top of 17 with a possible shower. And showers on Monday, headed for a top of 17. Tonight, we're going down to 5. And right now, at the Nivellis Air Conditioning Weather Station, it's 14.
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12: 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Musical fever seemingly sweeping the Riverland at the moment. If you caught Zach and Tabby this morning, they had a chat with a few of the students from Rivergum Christian College who are putting on Madagascar, the stage musical with the Chafee Theatre next week. But also come Monday, the Riverland Musical Society are working up for another show. Checking in with Hayley, one of the stars of that production. I'm not familiar with Golden, the musical. So excited to hear about that one before I go check it out inevitably later on this year. Right now, we've got some hits from Amy Shark and CNC Music Factory. Working up a sweat for the next 10 minutes. Ed Sheeran first, all over the Riverlands. Home

on Magic. We're eager to please this afternoon, giving you all the hits non-stop, 10 in a row, new music from The Script and Miley Cyrus. Over the past few weeks, we're playing both. And Noah Kahan, still a fresh one this year. Magic 931, The Great Divide. Okay.

0: 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We are racing toward the end of the week. Can't help but be in a good mood with that one from Troy Sivan. Up next, All Over Magic. 5 o'clock, Will and Woody are back, and it's Million Dollar Day, finally.
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0: that's all from me this week around Magic 931. Thanks for a fun time, but you'll have a better one tomorrow morning. Harvey Norman, Renmark, the place to be for their half-yearly clearance. And if you swing by and say hello to Zach and Tabby and register in person, go in the running for a $500 Harvey Norman Renmark voucher, part of Zach and Tabby's Trash or Treasure trade-in. Great deals, of course, across bedding, electrical and furniture. So if you were one of those people who had a bunch of junk, a broken rice cooker, a crappy couch, I almost swore, time to upgrade from Harvey Norman Renmark, and we're very happy to see you out there 10 o'clock tomorrow for more fun around the Riverland.
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0: Now.
3: Hey there, I'm Fee Papel. The Socceroos have thanked everyone back home for their support after advancing to the knockout stage of the World Cup. A nil-all draw with Paraguay was enough to get through. Our next clash will be next Saturday, with our opponents still to be decided. Coach Tony Popovic urging everyone to get behind the team.
4: Yeah, get up early, please. Thanks for the support. You know, I've heard a few things before the game. I saw all the sights back home. Trust me, it's greatly appreciated by all the boys and staff, and we can't thank you enough.
3: That audio thanks to SBS. It's been 8 months of the social media ban, and the federal government now wants to make it tougher. Anthony Albanese planning on announcing the new measures in the next few weeks. The PM telling Nine he wants to close the gaps.
5: There'll be people probably tonight or Friday night, there may well be somewhere in Australia someone who's under 18 get access to alcohol in a pub. That doesn't mean that we don't have those rules and laws in place for good reason.
3: New South Wales police have shot and critically injured an unarmed man in Western Sydney. Officers using lethal force after the 27-year-old charged at a constable who was responding to reports of a violent incident. An independent review is underway. Plans for a mass evacuation of ships through the Strait of Hormuz have been rejected by Iran. The proposal, backed by the UN, involved two temporary shipping routes to the north and south of the currently inaccessible transit separation scheme. And drivers who've already been hit by higher petrol prices have now been stung again at the pump. An audit of around 3,000 petrol bowsers around the country has found nearly 1 in 20 are dishing out less fuel than what the numbers say.
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3: In sport, recapping our top story, the Socceroos have advanced to the knockout stage of the World Cup after a nil-all draw with Paraguay. And in the AFL, it's a showdown between the Hawks and the Giants at the MCG. While in NRL, it's the Gold Coast Titans taking on the Bulldogs before the Broncos host the Roosters. That's the latest in news and sport.
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27: Cloud tonight, then for Saturday, a cloudy top of 15. Sunday, a top of 17 with a possible shower. And showers on Monday, headed for a top of 17. Tonight, we're going down to 5. And right now, at the Davilles Air Conditioning Weather Station, it's 14.
28: It is today. Welcome to Will and Woody, driving you home for the next couple of hours. Woods, Bella has a shot at $1 million, guys. 6 weeks we've been putting in people in the running to have a shot at winning $1 million. And today, Bella will have a 1 in 100 chance at winning life-changing money.
29: I'm pretty stressed that we're going to do something to ruin this.
28: Don't say that.
29: I think it's just good to verbalise these things.
28: Would that be the opening?
29: There's a lot of trust for management going on right now.
28: We've been drilled from the moment we've walked in here. I reckon we've had 20 debriefs. Yeah.
29: No, I get it. We've done rehearsals. I get it. I get all of this. I like it when I don't go to meetings because then I don't overthink things. Mm. We make one mistake and the whole thing is just ass up. Do you know what I mean? I'm sure we'll be fine because you're here. I'm just saying I'm stressed. I'm just saying I'm a little bit stressed. At the same time, obviously a lot of excitement. I can't believe Bella, a 24-year-old, could be told today that she's a millionaire.
28: That's right. So she's going to be with us up next, and we've got lots to talk about with her. It is all thanks to Deal or No Deal, Millionaire Hot Seat weeknights from 6:30 on Channel 10. Maybe we'll get into a song. We're going to have a little bit of a deep breath in here.
29: Yeah, great idea.
28: I think you've already put people on edge.
29: It's funny to watch them, isn't it? You watch the whole office when I say I'm a bit nervous and everyone creeps a little bit closer to the studio. But yeah, let's talk to Bella up next. She's brought her boyfriend Horatio in here as well. So let's get him in here.
28: It's Will and Woody.
30: Will and Woody for the drive home.
31: Will and Woody!
32: Magic 931.

0: Yes.
1: Yes, Claudia.
2: Nice, Claude. We well go. Done.
1: I'm feeling a momentum. Let's go straight for can two here, okay. Claudia. Right, here we here go. We go.
0: Beer.
2: Oh. No, that was a softy. I think that you might have just been done by the was the volume on the mic there.
1: Did you? How much did you crank me?
2: Well,
1: then?
2: Because just a little bit.
1: That was like an explosion.
2: Oh, no, that was a lot. That was a lot of noise.
1: Sorry, Claudia. Let's go to Rory here. Rory, tell me your story. What do you do?
3: Mate, I'm a DM.
1: A what?
2: What?
3: I'm a general manager.
2: DM.
1: Beautiful. Nice. Good leadership. I can hear the leadership.
2: Wait, of like athlete's foot or like a company?
3: No, company manager. Oh, nice. Good for you. San Francisco.
2: Wow. Oh, here we go.
1: Deliberately wow, leaving out the name, I reckon. Yeah. Smart. Very smart.
2: You,
1: all right, Rory, here's your first can.
3: Beer.
2: Yes.
1: Rory! The GM! Here we
2: what
1: go.
2: What's your mic technique with these cans?
1: Mate, you're,
2: no, too far away. You're too close.
1: No,
2: just
1: disagree.
2: Be consistent.
1: I disagree.
2: I'm putting you up at the same level. No, you should know that.
1: Sorry, Rory. We're fighting. Rory. We're fighting, Rory.
2: It's $1 million day. Everyone's a bit tense.
1: all right, Rory, I'm going to go for can two for you. You ready to go?
3: Ready, mate.
2: All right, here we go.
3: Beer.
2: Yes,
1: Rory.
2: Good for you, Rory.
1: Rory can hear it. I reckon Rory can hear it. Rory, beer fan, soft drink fan, both?
3: Beer and soft drink, but beer more, mate.
1: Yeah, beautiful.
2: On you, Rory.
1: Righto. Here is can number three for you, Rory.
3: Beer.
2: No, look, go again. I think you should go again because
1: What's happened, Will?
2: I think you just.
1: What's happened? What's wrong, Will?
2: It's coming in too hot.
1: Okay, we've decided we're going to go again because
2: you get to go again, Rory.
1: I think Australia needs to know this is the first time that Will has been the one that's adjusting my microphone volume for the crack, and it's all gone to shit. So, Rory, for one of the first times ever, we're getting a re-crack because that was so horrific. No one could hear that. It just sounded like a. Like a tornado hitting the microphone. Rory, you're going for can three again.
3: All right, mate.
1: All right, here we go.
2: He doesn't care.
3: Soft drink.
2: Yes, Rory. Now, I might regret that. I'm sorry.
1: I got a bill in the 10Ks coming out of your pocket if Rory gets 16.
2: No, producer Joe, you're furious.
4: That is outrageous.
2: That was unfair. He had unfair conditions. I'm a fair player.
1: We've never given someone
2: We're giving away cash today, guys. We should just lean in.
4: We've got $1 million and 10,000.
2: Oh, hello, Rory's kids. How are you?
1: Rory, are they your kids or... Have you just gone to a...
3: I'm doing the daycare run.
1: Oh yeah, Jesus. Okay. All right, Christ, let's keep moving. Can number four, Rory. Here it is.
3: Beer.
2: Yes, Rory. Wow, Rory.
1: That's amazing.
2: He just won't go away. He's got a three-year-old screaming in his face. Do you want to tend to your kid, Rory?
3: Yeah, mate. Just give me a second.
1: Yeah, mate. We'll give you a second.
2: It is $1 million day, by the way, if you just tuned in, guys.
1: That's it.
2: Little game of candy here. The Wiggles are going to be up next. Rory, on a heater, though. Four cans. He's got a three-year-old. He's on the daycare run.
1: Rory, tell your kids the Wiggles are about to be in here.
2: Yes.
1: That'll make him or her excited.
3: They're all wiggling.
1: Oh, great.
2: All right, we're good
1: kids,
2: to go.
1: The Wiggles are about to come.
2: Back. Are we back, Rory?
3: Back.
2: Well, right, let's do it. Here we go.
1: Can five.
2: Can five.
3: Beer.
2: No, Rory.
1: Oh, Rory.
2: Now, I think you were done by the microphone again, man.
1: Don't.
2: We've just got to move on. I'm so sorry.
1: You're a good player, Rory.
2: Nice to meet you, Rory.
1: You're a great dad because you're about to give your kids a bit of Wiggle Town. The Wiggles, two of them.
2: Yes.
1: In the studio.
2: Yes.
1: Right up next.
2: Yes. Blocky and Simon are going to be in the studio, the purple and the red Wiggle guys. So do not go anywhere. They've got a brand new record to talk about. And if you're not sticking around for that, stick around for $1 million day. We're giving away $1 million today, hopefully, here on Will and Woody. It's all thanks to Deal or No Deal and Millionaire Hot Seat Weeknights from 6:30 on Channel 10. 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

0: It's Will and Woody. It's Million Dollar Day. One of you guys with a shot at $1 million a little bit later on in the show. We're very excited about that, Woods. But yeah, it's also a very big day for our friends, the Wiggles.
1: Oh, yeah.
0: Who have got a brand new album, Sparkle, Circus of Lights, which is available today on all major music platforms. Lockie and Simon are in to talk all about it. Welcome back, guys.
2: It's great to be back again. And we brought our Sparkle.
0: You did. Yes, you did. You look good.
2: We haven't got $1 million with us, but we've got we've got Sparkle.
0: Yeah.
3: Do you, how often
0: tops
3: are you...
0: Could be worth $1 million, I tell you.
3: I reckon they could be.
0: Gorgeous.
3: How often are you in the kits? Because you have come in today fully decked out, boys.
2: Yeah, we only do this for you.
0: Oh, is that right?
2: And then the interview we did earlier.
3: All right, well, let's talk about the new album, because I've got a question about one of your songs. I think it's song number two on the album.
2: Mm.
3: Portaloo Yoo-hoo is what the song's called.
0: We'll sit on you. Don't cut off the Wiggles,
3: I would
0: mate.
3: Never. I would never. Right,
0: don't cut off the Wiggles.
3: So are we referring to portable toilets there? We're trying to promote the use of portable toilets?
2: Yes. Well, you never know where you're going to go, do you? Yes, there is more of a back end story to this. No, there's more of a back story. We originally created a song called Sparkle, which was our take of a kind of Eurovision sort of song.
0: Yes, watched
2: Eurovision a couple of years ago. I thought, what would a Wiggles Eurovision song look and sound like? And we came up with Sparkle, and then had no idea what to do with it because it's kind of quite removed from what we normally do.
0: Sure.
2: And then we had an idea, why don't we do a YouTube special called Wiggle Vision? And within Wiggle Vision, there's the past winners of Wiggle Vision, Portaloo, as in,
3: Dada.
2: Dada.
0: Yes.
2: So, yeah, a parody on ABBA's Waterloo. And so we kind of went down that path.
3: I'm sure the kids will pick up on that. I'm sure
2: that. If you need that long to explain it, it's like a bad joke, isn't it?
3: That's your chat at the live shows.
0: So Wiggle Vision earlier this year.
2: Yeah, that came out as a YouTube special. And so Portaloo, there's another song called Do Do Do Do Do, sung by Helmut von Schmiley.
0: And God, I'd love to be in the creative room for all these.
2: Hongus Dongfish, who did a song called Hootin' Tootin' Jumpsuitin'.
3: I just ask. I mean, this is.
0: You guys have way too much fun.
2: I think we have amused ourselves more than anyone who's watched it, but we really had a lot of fun making it. But that's kind of behind the scenes.
3: Would you ever genuinely consider putting your hands up for Eurovision? I feel like you guys are well known all over the world, right? I feel like as a representative of Australia, I mean, we'd be up for it, surely.
2: Oh, well. Let's start a campaign. Yeah. No. Well, of course you'd love to, wouldn't you? I mean, that'd be incredible. But that wasn't the point of us going down this path. But yes,
0: have you been approached, Lockie, for Eurovision?
4: We haven't, but I think with this group particularly, I mean, Delta did so well this year. But I think with the group we've got, I think that there is a pitch there.
3: Seriously,
4: there is a pitch. Really?
3: Seriously,
0: I agree.
3: I can't believe no one's thought about this before. Like throwing, because you guys are the most famous, successful band that Australia has ever produced.
4: Mm.
3: You at Eurovision, I can see it, guys.
0: You're there.
3: it's like you guys know something that we don't know. You're locked in for 2027, aren't you?
2: It's just hard to know how to answer. It'd be an amazing thing to do, but it's never been something that we've...
0: You're the top Australian artist on Spotify from the last 3 years.
4: 3 years, yeah.
2: Yeah, now with Portaloo Yoo-hoo, we'll secure that spot.
3: Don't be a do-do-do-do-do.
0: Oh, God, all the other Australian singer-songwriters are rolling in their future graves. Oh, that's great stuff. All right, we've got more with the Wiggles right up next. Now, I should mention, brand new record from them, Sparkle, Circus of Lights, available today on all major music platforms. And I should also mention that the Sparkle Big Show Nationwide Arena Tour kicks off on the 24th of October. Tickets available from 10 a.m. on Thursday, the 2nd of July. So next week, people can get the tickets to go and see you guys live in stadium, which Woody and I have both done. It's an incredible experience.
1: Awesome. So good.
0: All time. Will and Woody.
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15: Hi, I'm Sally Pearson. The West Coast Fever say they are full of confidence heading into tomorrow's Do or Die Super Netball clash with the Melbourne Vixens. The winner will take on the Adelaide Thunderbirds in next weekend's grand final. At the Women's PGA Championship, Australia's Karis Davidson is in contention after an impressive opening round. She's sitting in outright second as she chases a maiden major title heading into round two. And WNBL Breakout Player of the Year Dallas Loughridge is taking the next step in her career, signing with a US college program as she looks to pursue new opportunities overseas.
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0: Okay, so just a quick reminder, this is all thanks to our friends at Deal or No Deal and Millionaire Hot Seat weeknights from 6:30 on Channel 10 Woods. But 6 weeks has led up to this moment. Everyone listening has been hanging out for this. Thousands of people in the draw to have a shot, a 1 in 100 chance at $1 million. Bella has seriously underwhelmingly popped one of the balloons here on the wall.
1: It's the slowest deflation we've ever had on radio in any competition. The fact of the matter is, though, it still represents $1 million, mm-hmm. Bella.
2: Yep.
1: There was a locker behind the very unimpressive looking deflated balloon. There was an envelope in that locker.
2: Yep.
1: You have that envelope in your hands right now.
2: I do.
1: You are mere moments away from finding out if you are about to win $1 million.
2: Yep.
1: If your feet haven't stopped tapping and moving.
2: A little bit shaky.
1: I mean, I think over to you, whenever you're ready.
0: Whenever you're ready, mate.
1: You can open up that envelope and we all find out together.
2: Oh, my gosh. The suspense is crazy.
0: God. She's opening it up.
2: Oh.
0: It says no prize.
2: That's okay.
0: Bella.

0: Oh. That's okay, guys. That's all right.
1: It's been a fun afternoon.
0: It has been.
1: It's been a fun afternoon. And, you know, like, we love you and Horatio, so we're going to sort out dinner for you guys.
0: Oh, thank you.
1: Dinner on us.
2: You still get to have your special dinner together, guys.
1: That's exactly right.
2: Please go out. Now, can we just indulge in a little bit of the could have beens, because we have the scrutineer here, Bradman, and we all want to know what number she should have gone for.
1: Just to remind everyone, Horatio thought 67, I said 79, you said 24,
2: yeah,
1: Will.
2: I think so.
3: The magic number is 19.
2: So no one anywhere near it.
4: Absolutely no magic in that.
1: Any link to 19 at all?
0: No, thank goodness.
1: Yeah, there you go.
2: Not to be today, Bella. Thank you so much for playing. Yeah. Thank you for being an amazing winner.
0: Thank you for having
2: me. Good luck on your journey to be a midwife.
0: Thank you.
2: Go and have a wonderful dinner with Horatio. Thank you so much for coming in. To everyone else who listened along, thank you so much. It's been a wonderful competition to everyone that played the quizzes throughout the last 6 weeks.
1: I'll try and get a good balloon pop as well, just because we missed it before. They were all really disappointing.
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11: Let's be frank. Australia's immigration system is broken. The numbers are too high and the standards are too low. Albo has brought in a record 1.4 million people in 3.5 years, putting pressure on housing and essential services. Australians can see the country they love changing for the worse. That's why the Coalition has announced a migration policy with Australian values at its heart, putting Australian values first, stopping system abuse and showing a red light to radicals.
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0: It's Will and Woody driving you home. Woods, we are live next to a massive fire. You're standing next to a spray bottle of kerosene. I'm not sure how that was approved.
1: I'm pumped.
0: But we are down here for our trial by fire.
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0: So over the last couple of weeks, we've been asking people what would they be willing to sacrifice in the fire, all thanks to Season 3 of House of the Dragon on HBO Max. Mm-hmm. Have a listen to this.
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6: 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They're very close to my heart. They were my aunties.
0: I can't conscionably burn.
7: This is House of the Dragon, man. You need to put your big boy pants on. We're burning something sentimental.
6: I want to put up my engagement ring.
0: Whoa.
4: I'm going to throw in a wall-hung grandfather clock.
8: My silver medal that I won overseas in an international archery competition.
9: I've got my taekwondo belt.
6: The hair from both of my first kids' haircuts.
10: I'm thinking my entire baby photo album.
11: I've got my makeup kit here.
12: I am going to offer you my diary, handwritten, full of teenage angst, and I'll even wrap it in my wedding dress.
0: Whoa!
1: Never in a million years did I think we were going to end up with an item like Jess is potentially about to throw in the fire right now for $10,000. So, Jess, this is all the letters that you received, all the medical paperwork from when you received a heart and liver transplant?
13: Yes. So it's got a lot of photos, conversations that my family wrote to me while I was
0: having
13: my transplant and throughout my recovery in ICU.
0: God. Well, let's just talk very quickly about this. So you were the first person...
13: So I'm the first person in New Zealand and Australia to have a heart and liver transplant performed on someone born with heart disease. So I already had all the pre-existing complications throughout my life. Yeah,
0: crazy.
13: And my death rate was higher than my survival rate.
0: Wow, what a journey.
13: Yeah, so it's been really intense.
0: That's crazy, man.
1: You've obviously held on to all these extraordinarily private and intimate letters between you and your loved ones as you were going through a stage of your life where you thought you were potentially going to die.
13: Yeah.
1: And these all look handwritten, so there's no copies of these.
13: No, there's absolutely no copies of these. They are all handwritten by everyone who would just come visit me day by day.
0: Oh, yeah. That's really
13: and
0: beautiful.
13: I spent about 53 days in ICU.
0: Can I ask you a side question very quickly? Do you ever feel like you have parts of her in you now that you have her heart?
13: I always think of that, and I get asked a lot, like, if my demeanor's changed and my emotions, which it hasn't, but my taste buds have changed a lot.
0: You're kidding.
14: You got her taste.
13: Well, I
14: don't
13: know.
14: What did you start appreciating?
13: So I started liking peanut butter.
0: What?
13: Which I used to not like before transplant.
14: Before a new heart.
13: Pumpkin. Onion.
0: It's probably the liver, isn't it, rather than the heart?
13: Yeah, probably. It was like probably thirsty for more veggies because I've started like loving vegetables all of a sudden.
0: Wow.
1: What would you do with the 10 grand?
13: I think just living 25 years with heart disease, I've never been able to travel anywhere or I've had to stay very close to home. So I think I'd put this money towards actually going somewhere where I've actually wanted to go. I have a lot of family from Cyprus I've never met because I've never been able to travel to Europe. So
0: love that. Good for you. Yeah. All right, so this is moving on in lots of ways. It's happening right now. First of all, Woody got here before me, so he's been approved to spray kerosene on the fire.
1: If it's okay, is there an entry or a letter from someone that you feel comfortable reading to us?
13: Yep, so I'll read one from my mum. Jess, you gave me...
1: Okay, take your time.
13: You gave me the scare of my life today when we were chatting to the ICU nurses. Your blood pressure dropped and suddenly all the alarms went off. Everyone came in the room. They emptied out as soon as possible and doctors came running. This is the time that you went into cardiac arrest and we thought we lost you forever.
1: Should we throw this stuff in the fire?
0: Ready to let go now.
13: Get rid of that.
0: Well done.
1: Okay, right, here we go.
0: Let me
14: for $10,000.
1: I'm going to kerosene the fire right up.
13: Can I do it all together?
1: Yeah, go for it.
0: Wow.
14: Burn, baby, burn.
13: Go.
14: Yeah.
13: Ah, look at them. They're all polish. It's all ash. It's all ash.
0: Round of applause for Jess, everyone. That's you. Great work.
7: How do you feel, Jess?
13: Yeah, I feel right. Obviously, like, emotional.
0: Yeah, there's a lot there.
13: But it's definitely time to let go of all this. Yeah, the past 25 years.
0: Yeah, wow.
7: Such an extraordinary journey that's you've crazy. Been on. You should be so incredibly proud that you managed to get through that. I'm sure your mum's incredibly proud of you. And if we can focus on the positive from this as well, you have just won yourself $10,000.
0: Congratulations.
7: Where's it going? Where's the cash going? Obviously, there's the trip overseas. Is there anything else, Jess?
13: I have a few fines to pay, so it
0: might All right, well, we hope you're having a wonderful drive home. You can see all this on the socials, Bill and Woody. It has been all thanks to Season 3. Woody, stop it with
1: Sorry.
0: The kerosene.
1: Sorry.
0: Season 3 of House of the Dragon, which is now streaming on HBO Max. Go and check it all out. It is Will and Woody. Hope you're having a wonderful drive home.
15: 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When life hands you lemons, name them Will and Woody.
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0: good afternoon, everyone. It is Will and Woody. We've been driving you home for the last couple of hours, Woodrow, and for the last 6 weeks, it has been the $1 million pop quiz. One of you guys in with a shot to win $1 million. It was a 1 in 100 chance for Bella today. She chose number 8.
1: And we saw, like, on the wall of balloons back here, that means that she was, like, literally centimetres away from locker number 19.
0: Yes.
1: Which was the one that held the $1 million.
0: Yes.
1: So centimetres away from $1 million.
0: Centimetres away from $1 million. I tell you what, it was a wild ride. Big shout out to Bella and Horatio. Notes from you.
1: Yeah, I've got a couple of notes. Yeah, no, shout out to Bella and Horatio. I don't think they'll be listening to us. I reckon they probably want to think about something else.
0: Yes,
1: and came so close to $1 million. We have covered dinner for them though, so I hope they have a really nice night.
0: Least we could do
1: tonight. But a couple of notes from me. Like, you and I have never been, you know, in a situation where we've given away such big money, and it's obviously a moment of high prestige. Mm. And I think mentioning the word scrotum 3 times.
0: I think it came out once. 3 times feels like a lot.
1: I counted 3.
0: Did you say it?
1: No, you said it.
0: I said it once.
1: You described an empty balloon as a scrotum.
0: Well, I think that's what it looked like. I think it's actually a perfect imagery.
1: You and I both know it's a perfect scrotum, but you just don't mention it.
0: There you go. It's him, isn't it?
2: What are you doing?
1: No, we're in show notes. I'm saying what he did wrong.
2: Yeah, and we heard it once.
0: But yeah, right. we don't need to hear the word scrotum again.
1: Yeah, but
2: okay.
1: I just want to make it really clear, though, that I'm identifying that I didn't think it was right. So my...
0: It's just anatomy at the end of the day, guys. It's anatomy. I could have gone with a lot dirtier words for that particular piece of male anatomy as well. And I think I haven't heard any thanks that I've avoided them.
2: You won't get one.
0: Well, that's it. You're off. We're out of here, guys. Have a wonderful weekend. See you then. Goodbye.
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19: Cloud tonight, then for Saturday, a cloudy top of 15. Sunday, a top of 17 with a possible shower. And showers on Monday, headed for a top of 17. Tonight, we're going down to 5. And right now, at the Davili's Air Conditioning Weather Station, it's 9.
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0: Well, here we are live around the country. Welcome to the Smallsy Show. Now, coming up from, I don't know if you've seen it yet, but season 3 is out on Netflix. Can I say tonight, the guest on the show will require you to be stretching. Can you touch your toes, by the way?
36: Yeah, can you?
0: I can't touch my toes. She's a little tight at the moment. Maybe I need a rub out or
36: you
0: something.
36: You might need some pointers from her then.
0: Oh, yeah, okay. Well, from America's Sweethearts on Netflix, and she's officially a Dallas Cowboys cheerleader. Faith Ward is her name. She is going to be here. Maybe I'll get her to give me a massage or something like that. There's so many there's so many reality shows going around at Netflix at the moment. Can I say this is a good one? Because the other day I watched this thing called Calabasas Confidential.
36: Awful.
0: Terrible people in a terrible show. Just wasn't my cup of tea. But this one, America's Sweethearts, is worth it.
36: I will say, I did see a bit of that as well, and I think I lost brain cells.
0: Oh, yeah, definitely. Hey, also coming up, we're going to get you across the top trending entertainment stories of the week, and I want to give you a bombshell. Perry Edwards from Little Mix, she has just not held anything back, revealing... Look, I won't say too much. I'll save it. She's done a podcast talking about her ex-fiancé, Zayn Malik, from One Direction fame. We're going to do that very soon. You are listening to The Smallsy Show. We're back after this.
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0: You are listening to The Smallsy Show right now. Let's get our guest on. She's standing by, ready to go. She's got 24 million likes on TikTok. She's one of America's sweethearts, the Dallas Cowboys cheerleaders on Netflix. There's 36 girls with pom-poms running around a football field. Her name is Faith Ward. She's here now.
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0: Hey, on the show right now, I bought props.
3: No, you didn't. Oh, there's no way. The pink pom-poms are out.
0: Please welcome Dallas Cowboys cheerleader. And for the reveal, Faith Ward.
3: Oh, my goodness.
0: Hey, you have a pair.
3: God. Do I? You're giving them to me. They're not blue, but it's okay. I'll take it. They're matching your shirt.
0: Is there a competing team that has purple?
3: That's a good question. I mean, probably, but we'll just pretend it's fine. It's for you. So
0: before we even start, Dallas Cowboys cheerleader, you're in season 3 of the Netflix series America's Sweethearts.
3: Yes.
0: Can you please, before we start, rate my pom-pomming?
3: Okay, it's actually called a shimmer, and you're doing it wrong. But I love your enthusiasm.
0: So hang on, roll. Can you get them over?
3: So like this, and then roll. And then you can go up, you can go down. Oh, yeah. Look at you, you're a natural.
0: She was born for it.
3: Yeah, maybe you should join the team. Auditions are in June.
0: June, is that when we're lining up?
3: Yes, we've got to lock in, but jump, split, and kick line too, so you might need to work on that.
0: Yeah, that's not happening. Hey, I'm excited to meet you because this is, I've watched the first couple of seasons, and this is just a job I didn't even know existed, let alone was as intense as what it is.
3: Yes, insane. It just, and that Aussie being on America's Sweethearts, I didn't even think that was an option, but.
0: So, for people who don't know, cheerleader for the Dallas Cowboys. This is an incredibly competitive job.
3: Yes, it sure is.
0: And you out there cheerleading for the Dallas Cowboys. But this series breaks down just everything that goes into it. Because can I say something?
3: Yes, absolutely.
0: You ladies are as athletic as the men are on that field.
3: I hate when people are like, oh, you guys are just pretty faces wearing a uniform. I'm like, no, we work our bottoms off to get that uniform on our bodies. And then we are literally trained athletes to do what we do. And it's not easy because if it was easy, everyone would be doing it.
0: Yeah.
3: So it's just, we're full athletes. So I think, I wore my Aura ring actually on the last game.
0: Okay.
3: And it said I burned 4,500 calories.
0: Are you joking?
3: That is not normal. Like that, you've got to be consuming a ridiculous amount of carbs to load that sort of cardio. And it's just straight cardio. So what we do is definitely not normal and not made for the week, but I absolutely love it.
0: You know what this is? This is giving Bring It On energy where the Bring It On cheerleaders were better. Not saying the Dallas Cowboys are bad, but that the cheerleaders were better than the actual football team themselves.
3: We get a lot of signs saying that we just came for the cheerleaders, and I'm like, yes, that's what I want to hear.
0: Now, I didn't realize this until watching the show, but the intricate detail and the time, correct me if my words are wrong.
3: No, you're fine.
0: The timing counts and the way the girls, you all hit the same mark at the same time, and if you if your feet don't land on the yard line,
3: yes,
0: it looks out of line, and then it's like you're sacked. Get out!
3: Literally, Judy will not be impressed if you don't hit that yard line, and you are literally traveling down a football field, booting it while trying to do dance choreography while staying in your line, making sure your left foot hits the yard line every 4 counts. 1, 2, 3, 4 yard line, and if you don't hit it and make it all the way to the center of the field, you're done, and you're going to be on TikTok the next day getting blasted for not hitting your yard line, and then they're going to be commenting, "You should have made the team," and then you're. What? What do you mean? I did the choreography. I just didn't hit my guard line. It's insane. It's so cutthroat. But I guess that's why it's, not everyone can do it.
0: The new season is streaming on Netflix. It's called America's Sweethearts. If people have already watched the first 2 seasons, they'll know it's this very strict rules around being a Dallas Cowboys cheerleader. We're going to talk about that in a second.
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0: 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Thank you for listening. And now let's keep chatting with our guest.
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2: Ladies and gentlemen, please welcome the Dallas Cowboy cheerleaders.
3: It's Faith Ward.
0: I want to ask about the Dallas Cowboys cheerleaders' rules.
4: Oh, of course you do.
0: Because I can imagine there are a lot of rules.
4: Yes.
0: And what you can and cannot do. Can you talk me through some of the things?
4: Of course. Well, I mean, obviously on the show you guys see that we're not allowed to fraternize with players, which I think is a pretty standard point.
0: Sure.
4: Not
0: even the hot ones, right?
4: Oh, shush. No, never. You wouldn't want to risk it for the extensive training camp that you go through to make this, you know, job a reality and it's every little girl's dream. You wouldn't want to risk it for an NFL player, honestly, if I'm being 100% honest. So, no, I don't think it's worth it. So, yeah.
0: Okay, so no fraternizing with the players.
4: No fraternizing with the players. Obviously just upholding yourself. You're America's sweetheart. You have to represent the brand with dignity and pride and confidence. Just, representing it as an ambassador, really. That's just your job. And, you know, you have a lot of young girls looking up to you. So holding that, you know, honor and just making sure you do them proud.
0: What's the living situation? Do you like camp out together? Do you have is it like a big fraternity? Like,
4: that's a good, we should have that.
0: I think you should.
4: No, they're kind of
0: the Omega Beta girls. This is our house right here.
4: That's hilarious. No, you're kind of on your own. And obviously being from Australia, I had to sort my visa and everything, which they did help me with. But once you get that sorted, it's like, good luck, find an apartment. And
0: oh my God.
4: Yeah, you obviously, the pay increase definitely did help this time, but it's still not enough to survive off. So I've definitely had to have other jobs as well to get me on my feet with my apartment and my car and everything. But that's just the hustle, you know?
0: What do you think of America, by the way, at the moment too? Lots of things happening in America. It's a crazy, like, it's do crazy. You come home and just go, holy shit. Man, home is good. Like, we're just, you know, home is good.
4: Yes, I do. You don't realize how good you got it. In America, we have to have, like, security with us 24/7 because...
0: With your girls?
4: Yes, we get stalkers. We get everything. Like, it's kind of scary. You don't realize until you're like, wait, why are they literally walking me to my car right now? Because things happen. And you don't know it until you hear the horror stories from the girls that have had things happen to them. And it's a little terrifying. God. But, you know, you just remind yourself, you do it for the cute fans that light up when they see you on the field. But the creepy men, not so
0: there
4: much.
0: Are creepy men. Well, I would imagine your DMs would be a place.
4: I would stay out of them.
0: Do you ever peek into the DMs and go, Jesus, that was unsolicited?
4: No, they were just like, no, I try and steer away from those, but you got to have a giggle sometimes at them, of course.
0: Yeah. Okay, well, it's a pleasure to meet you.
4: Oh, well, thank you so much for the chat.
0: You're going to be on the next season of America's Sweethearts, Dallas Cowboys Cheerleaders on Netflix. You're the first ever New Zealand-born dancer and fourth Aussie in the history to join the cheerleader squad. So congratulations on all of that.
4: Thank you. Stay tuned, guys. Season 3.
0: I cannot wait. In the meantime, I believe you are going to show me how to do the splits.
4: Please. Have you been stretching?
0: I'm ready to go, baby. I have stretched it out.
4: Touch your hamstrings. Let's go.
0: All right, that's it for me. Thank you for hanging out. My name is Smallsy. I'll catch you next time on The Smallsy Show. And if you can't wait until then, and hey, I don't blame you, find me on the socials, SMALLZY, or get the podcast on the iHeart app.
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13: Cloud tonight, then for Saturday, a cloudy top of 15. Sunday, a top of 17 with a possible shower. And showers on Monday, headed for a top of 17. Tonight, we're going down to 5. And right now at the DeVillies Air Conditioning Weather Station, it's 8.
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2: Let's be frank. Australia's immigration system is broken. The numbers are too high and the standards are too low. Albo has brought in a record 1.4 million people in 3.5 years, putting pressure on housing and essential services. Australians can see the country they love changing for the worse. That's why the Coalition has announced a migration policy with Australian values at its heart, putting Australian values first, stopping system abuse and showing a red light to radicals.
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1: 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As far as I'm concerned.
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14: Magic weather.
15: Cloud tonight, then for Saturday, a cloudy top of 15. Sunday, a top of 17 with a possible shower. And showers on Monday, headed for a top of 17. Tonight, we're going down to 5. And right now at the DeVillies Air Conditioning Weather Station, it's 8.
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11: Cloud tonight, then for Saturday, a cloudy top of 15. Sunday, a top of 17 with a possible shower. And showers on Monday, headed for a top of 17. Tonight, we're going down to 5. And right now at the Davilly's Air Conditioning Weather Station, it's 8.
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10: Magic weather.
9: Cloud tonight, then for Saturday, a cloudy top of 15. Sunday, a top of 17 with a possible shower. And showers on Monday, headed for a top of 17. Tonight, we're going down to 5. And right now at the Davilly's Air Conditioning Weather Station, it's 8.
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6: Cloudy today, then on Sunday, a possible shower getting up to 17. Showers on Monday reaching 17. And Tuesday, another shower or two headed for a top of 19. 15's the top today. And right now at the DeVillies Air Conditioning Weather Station, it's 8.
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12: Cloudy today, then on Sunday a possible shower getting up to 17. Showers on Monday reaching 17, and Tuesday another shower or two headed for a top of 19. 15's the top today. And right now at the Davilly's Air Conditioning Weather Station, it's 8.
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0: Beer.
1: Yes.
2: Yes, Claudia.
1: Nice, Claude. Well done.
2: I'm feeling a momentum. Let's go straight for can two here, okay. Claudia. Right, here we go.
0: Beer.
1: No, that was a softie. I think that you might have just been done by the volume on the mic there.
2: How much did you crank me?
1: Well,
2: then?
1: Just a little bit.
2: That was like an explosion.
1: I know, that was a lot. That was a lot of noise.
2: Sorry, Claudia. Let's go to Rory here. Rory, tell me your story. What do you do?
3: Mate, I'm a DM.
2: A what?
1: What?
3: I'm a general manager.
1: DM.
2: Beautiful. Nice. Good leadership. I can hear the leadership.
1: Of like athlete's foot or like a company?
3: No, company major.
1: Oh, nice.
3: Startup.
1: Good for you.
3: In San Francisco.
1: Wow. Oh, here we go.
2: Deliberately leaving out the name, I reckon. Yeah. Smart. Very smart.
1: Good for you,
2: all right, Rory, here's your first can.
3: Beer.
1: Yes.
2: Rory! The

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2: Cloudy today, then on Sunday a possible shower getting up to 17. Showers on Monday reaching 17, and Tuesday another shower or two headed for a top of 19. 15's the top today. Right now at the Davilly's air conditioning weather station, it's 7.
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1: Million Dollar Day, Woods. 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It's less than 10 minutes time. It is all thanks to Deal or No Deal, a Millionaire Hot Seat weeknights from 6:30 on Channel 10. Now we have the very lucky player. I was going to call you a winner, but yeah. I mean, like, you're already a winner in our eyes, fella.
2: I'm still a winner.
1: It sounds like you've been saying that to yourself over and over again in a dark room.
3: You're not looking happy at this day. You look like a wreck, I'm going to be honest, Bella. How are the nerves?
2: I don't really have many words at the moment. I'm feeling good, but it's been a roller coaster, to say the least.
1: Of course. Okay. Yep. Any deviation on the number? Let's not say the number at this stage, but
2: sticking with the number. Okay. No, like, thoughts have ever, like, crossed my mind to change it.
1: Okay. Yep. Oh, that's good. Well, at least that's, you know, a sense of resolve there. Yeah. That's a beautiful thing. It is a 1 in 100 shot, guys. So Bella will be popping one of the balloons on the wall next to us. Mm-hmm. Very, very shortly, if she picks the right balloon, 1 in 100, she goes home with $1 million, Woods. And the guy who is in charge of that, to my right, I mean, gee whiz, he takes up most of my peripherals. That is Bradman the Scrutineer, who's in here.
3: So Bradman, do you know what number?
4: I have no idea.
3: You have no idea as well.
4: I'm just here to stuff the boxes and then watch what happens.
3: Okay, because that's what...
1: Stuff the boxes? What do you mean by that?
4: The door, the balloons, whatever.
1: Right, okay.
3: So Bradman, Bradman was working feverishly and we were all watching him outside because you really do have a stunning physique, Bradman, but you were effectively putting things in all the lockers there.
4: Yes.
3: And you're just following direction there. You're just putting envelopes into lockers?
4: Yes, and then I believe one of them out of the 100 says $1 million.
1: Okay. And then the second part of this is you have an envelope in front of you, which is the control envelope, which the number is written in.
4: Yes.
1: So we confirm
4: Bella
1: that.
4: If she does not win, I can open this and reveal the number that it is in.
1: Okay.
4: If you do win, it stays.
1: There's no need to open the envelope.
3: Okay.
1: Wow. Okay. So all this is happening in, what, less than 5 minutes, guys? So we better keep things moving. Oh, jeez.
3: You're going to vomit in your mouth?
2: Oh my gosh, this is not real. Oh my goodness.
1: Very quickly, I've just got a couple of questions to ask Bradman. First of all, is your title scrutineer, like if they call you out on a plane or anything, like it's like doctor?
4: Sure.
1: Are you scrutineer Bradman?
4: Yes, for today I am.
1: Really?
4: The next 5 minutes, I'll take that title.
1: Wow.
3: What do you mean for today? Like, are you like an air tasker or something? Like, what are we?
4: I'm a PT.
1: You're a PT.
3: Personal trainer. Yeah. So you are actually here for intimidation. Like, they could just bring a huge guy.
4: They heard $1 million and said, it's my turn. I can step up.
3: And no one will mess with this guy. Yeah, that's a good decision. That is a great decision. Yes.
1: Awesome. Second of all, what do you deadlift?
4: 380 kilos.
1: Jesus.
3: Get what?
4: Yes.
3: 380 kilos.
2: Oh, my gosh. Why?
1: Bella? Oh, my gosh. Not sure what's more scary. Then we shot at $1 million or a guy that deadlifts 380 kilos. You got both right up next, Australia. That's the best magic in this pit. We're going to go to a very, very quick break on the other side. Bella, one shot.
2: Yeah, one opportunity.
0: It's Will and Woody.
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0: idiots that just want to keep going. It's Will and Woody keeping you up.
1: Woods, we are live next to a massive fire. You're standing next to a spray bottle of kerosene. 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
2: I'm pumped.
1: But we are down here for our trial by fire.
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1: So over the last couple of weeks, we've been asking people what would they be willing to sacrifice in the fire, all thanks to Season 3 of House of the Dragon on HBO Max. Mm-hmm. Have a listen to this.
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7: Love letters from in the war in 1940. They're very close to my heart. They were my aunties.
1: I can't conscionably burn.
8: This is House of the Dragon, man. You need to put your big boy pants on. We're burning something sentimental.
7: I want to put up my engagement ring.
1: Whoa.
5: I'm going to throw in a wall-hung grandfather clock.
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10: I've got my taekwondo belt.
7: The hair from both of my first kid's haircuts.
5: I'm thinking my entire baby photo album.
11: I've got my makeup kit here.
12: I am going to offer you my diary, handwritten full of teenage angst, and I'll even wrap it in my wedding dress.
1: Whoa!
8: Never in a million years did I think we were going to end up with an item like Jess is potentially about to throw in the fire right now for $10,000. So, Jess, this is all the letters that you received, all the medical paperwork from when you received a heart and liver transplant?
13: Yes. So it's got a lot of photos, conversations that my family wrote to me while I was my transplant and throughout my recovery in ICU.
1: Oh, my God. Let's just talk very quickly about this. So you were the first person...
13: So I'm the first person in New Zealand and Australia to have a heart and liver transplant performed on someone born with heart disease. So I already had all the pre-existing complications throughout my life. Yeah,
1: crazy.
13: And my death rate was higher than my survival rate.
1: Wow, what a journey.
13: Yeah, so it's been really intense.
1: That's crazy,
8: and
1: man.
8: You've obviously held on to all these extraordinarily private and intimate letters between you and your loved ones as you were going through a stage of your life where you thought you were potentially going to die.
13: Yeah.
8: And these all look handwritten, so there's no copies of these.
13: No, there's absolutely no copies of these. They are all handwritten by everyone who would just come visit me day by day.
1: Oh, yeah. That's really
13: and
1: beautiful.
13: I spent about 53 days in ICU.
1: Can I ask you a side question very quickly? Do you ever feel like you have parts of her in you now that you have her heart?
13: I always think of that, and I get asked a lot, like, if my demeanor's changed and my emotions, which it hasn't, but my taste buds have changed a lot.
1: You're kidding.
14: You got her taste.
13: Well, I don't
14: know. What did you start appreciating?
13: So I started liking peanut butter.
1: What?
13: Which I used to not like before transplant.
14: Before the new heart.
13: Pumpkin. Onion.
1: That's the liver, isn't it, rather than the heart?
13: Yeah, probably. It was like probably thirsty for more veggies because I've started like loving vegetables all of a sudden.
1: Wow.
8: What would you do with the 10 grand?
13: I think just living 25 years with heart disease, I've never been able to travel anywhere or I've had to stay very close to home. So I think I'd put this money towards actually going somewhere where I've actually wanted to go. I have a lot of family from Cyprus I've never met because I've never been able to travel Europe. So
1: love that. Good for you. Yeah. All right, so this is moving on in lots of ways. It's happening right now. First of all, Woody got here before me, so he's been approved to spray kerosene on the fire.
8: If it's okay, is there an entry or a letter from someone that you feel comfortable reading to us?
13: Yeah, so I'll read one from my mum. Jess, you gave me...
8: Okay, take your time.
13: You gave me the scare of my life today when we were chatting to the ICU nurses. Your blood pressure dropped and suddenly all the alarms went off. Everyone came in the room. They emptied out as soon as possible and doctors came running. This is the time that you went into cardiac arrest and we thought we lost you forever.
8: Should we throw this stuff in the fire?
1: Ready to let go now.
13: Get rid of it.
1: Well done.
8: Okay, right, here we go.
1: Let me
14: for $10,000.
8: I'm going to kerosene the fire right up.
13: Can I do it all together?
8: Yes. Go for it.
1: Wow.
15: Burn, baby, burn.
13: Go.
15: Yeah.
13: Ah, look at me. ash. It's all ash. It's all ash.
14: Round of applause for Jess, everyone. That's you. Great work.
8: How do you feel, Jess?
13: Yeah, I feel right. Obviously, like, emotional.
1: Yeah, there's a lot there.
13: But it's definitely time to let go of all this. Yeah, the past 25 years.
1: Yeah, wow.
8: Such an extraordinary journey that's you've crazy. Been on. You should be so incredibly proud that you managed to get through that. I'm sure your mum's incredibly proud of you. And if we can focus on the positive from this as well, you have just won yourself $10,000. Where's it going? Where's the cash going? Obviously, there's the trip overseas. Yes. Is there anything else, Jess?
13: I have a few fines to pay, so it
1: might. All right, well, we hope you're having a wonderful drive home. You can see all this on the socials, Bill and Woody, on the Kiss socials as well. It has been all thanks to Season 3. Woody, stop it with the kerosene.
8: Sorry.
1: Season 3 of House of the Dragon, which is now streaming on HBO Max. Go and check it all out. It is Will and Woody. Hope you're having a wonderful drive home.
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32: Cloudy today, then on Sunday a possible shower getting up to 17. Showers on Monday reaching 17, and Tuesday another shower or two headed for a top of 19. 15's the top today.
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8: Cloudy today, then on Sunday a possible shower getting up to 17. Showers on Monday reaching 17, and Tuesday another shower or two headed for a top of 19. 15's the top today.
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1: Whoa.
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2: When you get home, I'm moving out.
4: Did you fly home?
2: I had two of the kids with me. I had to fly home.
4: Oh, you had the kids. You had children. Oh, man, that sucks.
3: So here's the thing with the text, though. Really quickly, because I tried to break up with someone once.
4: Oh, no.
3: So I said, hey, let's catch up on this night. And then she was like, what's it about? And I was like, oh, don't worry about it. And then I got there.
4: Yeah.
3: And then I said, like, hey, I think we should end things.
4: Yeah.
3: And then she was like, why didn't you just say that over text?
4: You're a dog, Woody.
3: What? I just...
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6: Cloudy today, then on Sunday a possible shower getting up to 17. Showers on Monday reaching 17 and Tuesday another shower or two headed for a top of 19. 15's the top today.
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0: more music? 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Home of the hits in the Riverland. 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
8: Good morning, Alana McIntyre here with the latest. The number of people killed in two Venezuelan earthquakes has now risen to at least 920. Secretary General of the Norwegian Refugee Council, Jan Engeland, has told the BBC the scenes there are shocking.
9: Horrific damage. This is a large urban area. Caracas is a metropolis. And then there are many other urban centres that have also been hit.
8: It's business as usual for WA's poultry producers, even after another suspected case of the deadly bird flu. Another bird that was found on an Esperance beach is suspected of having the highly contagious H5 strain. WA Agriculture Minister Jackie Jarvis says Ingham's has not locked down its farms.
10: They are still processing, the farms are still producing, there is no impact on production. They have simply implemented their biosecurity plans.
8: Apple says customers are going to have to fork out more for some products going forward. The tech giant is blaming AI data centres for increasing demand and causing storage and memory prices to nearly triple. One of Kylie Jenner's former staff members are taking her to court. The star's former private chef claims she miscarried following months of physically demanding work during her high-risk pregnancy. And King Charles has paid more than $24 million in tax in the past year as the royals moved to increase transparency around their finances.
0: Vineyard and Views at the Berry Hotel Balcony Bar. 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
8: In AFL, Hawthorn have held on to beat GWS by 14 points. Hawks coach Sam Mitchell says it was very slippery at the G.
11: I don't know. It was a strange sort of conditions tonight, I guess, because there was no wind and it was quite cold. It was very dewy. So I thought took both teams a little while to find their feet with how to handle that. We probably did it a little bit quicker.
8: Hawthorn were in front for the entire match. At the FIFA World Cup, France are in front of Norway at Boston Stadium.
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16: Cloudy today, then on Sunday a possible shower getting up to 17. Showers on Monday reaching 17, and Tuesday another shower or two headed for a top of 19. 15's the top today. Right now at the Davili's air conditioning weather station, it's 7.
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16: Here we are, last weekend of June.
22: Sweet Mary.
16: Oh, my God. What is
22: so
16: happening?
22: Exciting.
16: It's a brand new
22: financial year.
16: Yeah, financial year.
22: Wow. Your wife's an accountant. You should know this.
16: Why? Hasn't she been busy?
22: She'd be busy.
23: Well, she's flat out. That's why we don't disturb her to talk to her. We make dinner for her. We just make sure everything's all good.
22: You do all of that?
23: Yeah.
22: Yeah.
23: Sometimes.
22: Once.
23: On the
16: anyway,
23: Xbox.
16: We're hanging out for another hour.
23: We want to know what you would have done in this situation. There's some kids, some teenage kids. They're on their phone. They're talking on their phone, but they're doing a video call.
16: This is in a movie theater.
23: This is in a movie theater.
22: Oh, my goodness.
23: Yeah. We want to know what you would have done. I would have told them to... I would have went and got someone.
22: Yeah, you would have got stopped.
23: Yeah.
22: Also, what do you use at work? Do you raid the stationery cabinet? Do you... Whenever the school starts, do reams of paper mysteriously disappear and end up in your child's classroom?
23: Where's all the toilet paper gone?
22: Not that I've done that before.
16: What do you use at work?
23: That reminds me.
16: Your chance to confess all. Coming up with Moira and Big Trev.

0: Right now, this is Moira and Big Trev.
1: I have to admit that I only drink fancy coffee from work because I don't like paying for other fancy coffee.
2: What do you mean?
1: In the morning, we have like the instant one, like the kind of, you know, the just
2: at home.
1: Yeah, the Nescafe pods or whatever it is. Yeah, that. But I wait till I get here for the coffee machine because I'm cheap and I don't like paying for coffee. That is my confession.
3: Sometimes, back in the day when Mizey was only little and I used to forget milk, take home for his bottles and maybe take a bottle from here if it was just about to run out of the use-by date.
1: I didn't even look at the use-by dates. I was just...
4: Moira, need milk.
3: Oh, yeah?
1: I would just take the milk. I don't own a stapler, but I have my work stapler, which does all of the other personal stuff that it needs to do with my paperwork, anything to do with trivia. I come into work to print my trivia sheets even on the holidays.
3: Oh, yeah?
1: I do.
3: Oh, my God.
1: Yeah. Such a time.
4: I think the printer's probably the
1: printer,
4: most...
1: I would say, would be the worst.
3: Yeah, photocopy paper, when we'd run out of photocopy paper, may...
1: You know when you have to take that ream of paper to the first day of school?
3: Mm-hmm.
1: Thank you, Hot Tomato.
3: When my wife is studying a lot and she needed to put her notes up on the wall near her desk, may have taken a couple of strips of Blu-Tack.
0: Oh, Blu-Tack. You can bring that back, though, Jeff, I'm sure.
1: Oh, yeah, reuse that.
3: Yeah, of course.
1: We want to know, what have you accidentally borrowed on purpose from work and never returned? Because you couldn't. Because it's in your belly.
3: Well, yeah, the pens run out of ink.
1: Oh, the pens.
3: Oh, the stationery cupboard is so good here for pens.
1: We can't be the only people. But see, I was doing this from a very young age. My mother used to work in a retirement village.
2: Oh, you'd steal for the old people?
1: No.
2: Is that where my change goes?
1: They had this beautiful stationery cupboard. It was just beautiful, and I was left there every afternoon while Mum was finishing her shift, and I would go and do my homework, in inverted commas, which basically meant just raid the chocolate jar and look at all the pretty stationery.
4: And then you started to raid the...
1: Then I started to... Oh,
3: is that where it's come from?
1: I think it's a...
3: Is that your stationery? Is that where it started?
1: It's like a thing I've got.
3: That is your thing?
1: It is my thing.
3: We were trying to figure out where did this stationery...
1: The stationery obsession
4: You're just
1: came
4: a kleptomaniac.
1: I really am.
3: You're a klepto.
1: But only with stationery.
3: And milk.
1: Yes.
3: And photocopy paper.
1: Oh. Yes.
3: And staplers.
1: And printers.
3: Yeah. Are we working with a thief, Ben?
4: Moira can't be the only one. So if you are happy to admit it, give us a call. Do you acquire things at work?
1: Thank you, Ben.
4: Appropriate things from work.
3: Mm. You can be anonymous.
1: Yeah, feel free.
4: Yeah, you can be anonymous or you can just tell us your name and not be a big old chicken.
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0: just a, like a Nescafe machine, but it's better than instant.
1: I bring ham and cheese to work and use the bread here because it's free.
0: I
1: and it's really good bread.
0: Have taken milk in the past. I was helping out to free up the fridge. It was nowhere near the use by date though. Madam Dakin, have you accidentally on purpose borrowed anything from the workplace?
2: Muffins. Also milk.
0: Yes.
2: Bread.
0: Yes.
2: The printer.
0: Yes.
2: Staplers.
0: Yeah.
3: I was wondering where the printer went.
1: The essentials.
2: Yeah.
0: Paper clips.
2: Oh, absolutely.
0: I know. Sharpies. Do know someone who did their entire wedding invitations on this work printer.
1: What?
0: They printed all of their wedding invitations on there.
1: Well, that's all of us out.
0: That's pretty impressive.
1: That is really, really
0: very
1: good.
0: Impressive.
3: Also, just given Dakes a great idea.
0: Sporting clothes.
1: Stolen.
2: Also, milk.
0: Yes.
2: Bread.
0: Yes.
2: The printer.
0: Yes.
2: Staplers.
0: Yeah.
3: I was wondering where the printer went.
1: Essentials.
2: Yeah.
0: Paper clips.
2: Oh, absolutely.
0: I know. Sharpies. Do know someone who did their entire wedding invitations on this work printer.
1: What?
0: They printed all of their wedding invitations on there.
1: Well, that's all of us out.
0: That's pretty impressive.
1: That is really, really
0: very
1: good.
0: Impressive.
3: Also, just given Dakes a great idea.
0: Sporting clothes.
1: Stole
0: all of their wedding invitations on there.
1: Well, that's all of us out.
0: That's pretty impressive.
1: That is really, really
0: very
1: good.
0: Impressive.
3: Also, just given Dakes a great idea.
0: Sporting clothes.
1: Stole.
0: Oh.
4: So, when I left. I handed in, you know, my belongings of what they gave me, but I may have ended up with an iPad that was really convenient for my little side hustle that I was doing.
0: Oh,
4: so
0: right.
4: I thought, you know, I might have accidentally, mistakenly put it somewhere in a deep, dark cupboard and...
0: What was his side hustle?
1: Stealing
0: like
1: iPads?
0: Or
1: stealing iPads.
4: Yeah. Well, obviously all legal, of course.
0: Yes.
3: Except for the stealing part.
4: I lost it. As far as I knew, I didn't have it.
0: Yep.
1: Did you find it, though?
0: Did you accidentally find it?
4: Oh, accidentally, maybe a couple of days later, and then jumped in the car and moved up to beautiful Queensland.
1: Yeah.
0: Wow.
1: Yeah. And you can't post that
0: you can't
1: back.
0: Send that back.
1: Yeah.
0: No.
3: They can't do find my iPad from that far away.
1: Yeah. No. Find my iPad radius. It's at least 5 kilometres.
0: Couple of states over. Don't worry about it.
1: Yeah, fine.
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0: I want you, I need you, oh God. I need these beautiful things that I've got.
1: This is Moira and Big Trev.
2: Now, we want to know what you will do in this situation. Now, you've bought tickets to a movie. You go in there, you sit down, you're ready to go. You've got your snacks going. Movie starts. Some teenagers sit in front of you. Seems everything is going good at the moment. And then all of a sudden, they start using their phone. Not quietly, they use it on speaker and like it's a video call and they're having a chat to their friends.
3: Okay, is the movie going?
2: The movie is going.
3: Okay.
2: There's footage of someone filming this guy while he's on his phone, just chatting out loud as I'm doing now. And then it turns around, there was a bit of a cut in the filming, and then there's another shot of the kid turning around with the flashlight on and just shining it in people's faces.
4: Boo.
2: And then they get out and then just run out.
3: Oh, they don't even stay for the movie.
2: No, well, one kid stays around for the movie and goes, that wasn't me, sorry about that. And then the other two, like a guy and a girl, ran out of the movies.
4: Well, clearly they're not paying for the tickets then, are they?
2: Yeah. Obviously, mum and dad are paying for the tickets to let them go watch whatever.
3: Am I by myself?
2: No, you've got maybe, let's say, Jackson, your 15-year-old's with you. What do you do?
3: I'd use my mum voice.
2: Yes?
3: Yep. I'd do a bit of the old
2: yes.
3: That kind of action.
2: Okay.
4: Just cough on them.
3: Yeah. Scare them with COVID.
2: Now, I've been in this situation before. It happened probably about a year and a

what you do in this situation.

0: weekend right now. We're running Big Trev. We want to know what you do in this situation. You're sitting down watching a movie, all ready to go. The movie's running. Some teenagers in front of you are on their phones. They're having a chat. They're being annoying. Then they turn around and flash their flashlight at you on their phone. And they've just been jerks. What would you do in that situation?
1: Make passive aggressive noises. Like that. And then sneak out and dump on them.
0: Yes.
1: Because I don't need confrontation in my life.
0: No. I don't need that at all.
1: No.
0: Even though I'd enjoy it. But
1: you don't take it home with you, do nothing. Like, we're obviously famous parents here. I'd like to hear what you would do.
2: No, I'll be honest. Teenagers scare me.
1: Thank you.
2: So I would probably do the same.

0: LSU.
1: Yeah.
0: Kim, what would you do?
2: Okay, what I would like to do, I would like to pull my drink over the top of the boat.
0: Yes.
2: So that I can get go away.
0: Yes.
2: And let me watch my TV.
0: Yeah.
2: Because it's downright inconsiderate.
0: Yes.
2: People need to have some consideration for others.
0: Yep.
2: But in reality, what I'm going to do is probably go out and get one of the people that work at the cinema to go and tell them to turn it back off.
1: Yeah, yeah. Dobby, dob, dob. That's what they all do, I think.
0: Yeah.
1: But the thing is, like,
2: yeah, but, you know, could I let them know that it was me so that it comes back?
0: Oh, so you have to do it. Oh, I was going to the toilets. Oh, that was such a good thing.
1: There you go, smart.
0: Yes, good.
1: Love it.
0: Use the old toilet theory.

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0: In front of Norway.
3: Hey, how the officer is our party going?
0: You know, Paula from accounts.

0: Donald Trump was caught on camera having a little bit of a doze off at one of the basketball games that took place recently after he was getting booed.
1: Probably the 75th time this year.
0: Yeah, probably. Can't be as bad as Joe Biden's voting habits, though. But let's kick these off because some of them are absolutely insane. Kylie saying that she fell asleep at the Cubby House at school when walking home from the pub.
1: Oh, goodness.
0: Kylie, you sound like an absolute party animal.
1: 100%. Got one here from Josh saying, in my year 9 history class, at work all night, then school the next day, woke up to my teacher standing in front of my desk with a very unimpressed look on his face.
0: Josh sounds like a super hard worker.
1: Exactly, that's dedication.
0: Year 9, working throughout the night. Mm-hmm. That is some sort of work ethic. I'd be proud of that one.
1: He was doing security at the museum. Yeah.
0: Not at the museum. Yeah. Ben Stiller, hopefully he wasn't coming to life. Amy said that her friend took her to church and she fell asleep. I could relate to that when I was about 10 years old.
1: Yes.
0: But my favourite ones are coming out of Coringa, because what is going on in Coringa?

0: live a little bit of a primary school computer room trauma today with not exactly typewriting, but touch typing.
1: Touch typing. You remember what touch typing was like back in the day when you were in primary school?
0: Yeah, you had to be very... You couldn't just type all the letters with one finger. Every finger was dedicated to a certain place on the keyboard. It was kind of like the level up from how to properly hold a pencil.
1: Now, believe it or not, my school was ancient. I actually still had typewriters.
0: Oh, good stuff.
1: But it was those electronic typewriters. It wasn't those ones that had the push, push, push. It was those old Casio ones.
0: Oh, cool.
1: So I sort of learned the touch typing firsthand. But now it's done on a keyboard on the computer. And we've got a website here. And we're going to try and do it ourselves. What do you reckon?
0: I like this.
1: Okay.
0: Let me tell you a bit of my personal history here.
1: Yes.
0: So, really recently, I have been able to use my keyboard without having to look at what I'm doing. It has been an absolute journey, because this is one of the hardest things, is to type without having all of your fingers.
1: Oh.
0: Let's do it. We've got 30 seconds to touch type. Are you ready?
1: Oh, I am so ready.
0: Let's go.
1: All right.
0: Now, some of the things that is also weird about this is that

89% accuracy with a

0: a smartwatch because you should be tracking your steps for all the departments you'll be floating across.
1: Yeah, I've been doing about 15,000 steps in the shop each day. I'm really excited about this new taking over the furniture because I've had my eye on this computer chair for a long time. It's a red racing chair one.
2: Ooh.
1: It's right at the front when you walk in. It's the first thing I see when you walk into the right. We do have a lot of different office chairs. Yes. And desks available. Good tax time right on.
0: We've already got the desks, but you were thinking that Zach needs an upgrade.
1: Yeah, Tony right? has a nicer ergonomic chair with a mesh back in here, and Zach's got the old school office chair.
2: Yes.

scrolling

0: targets. The war in the Middle East seems to be kicking off again. The United States has launched strikes against Iran, targeting Iranian missile and drone storage facilities, as well as coastal radar sites. Donald Trump saying Iran has violated the ceasefire.
1: I don't like the fact that they took a shot yesterday. Actually, four, we knocked down three. A ship, not an allied ship, but a ship, a very expensive ship. It was fine. They took a little beating. They shouldn't be doing that.
0: The U.S. Central Command describing today's action as a powerful response to yesterday's attack on a commercial ship that was transiting the Strait of Hormuz. International aid and rescue workers are flooding into Venezuela following two major earthquakes. At least 920 people are now dead, and over 3,000 have been hurt. Thousands are still missing. A teenager has been arrested in Melbourne, accused of kidnapping a teenage girl from outside a school yesterday. The girl has been taken to hospital. A woman has died in a car crash north of Adelaide, the 44-year-old dying at the scene. The Queensland government insists the rowing at the 2032 Olympics is going ahead in Rockhampton despite concerns about crocodiles. And King Charles has paid more than $24 million in tax in the past year as the royals move to increase transparency around their finances.
1: Saying it was very slippery last night at the G. It was a strange set of conditions.

0: she plays Annie Sachs in the movie. She's just announced her third pregnancy as well at, she's at 40, Sue Ann Hathaway. But I thought to celebrate Meryl Streep's birthday, we'd go through six of the most iconic lines from The Devil Wears Prada. I want to see if you can channel a bit of Miranda Priestly.
1: Okay.

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0: studio today. Zach, we've got Alex the Lion, played by Isaac, your 11th student, and Marty the Zebra, played by Tamsin from Year 9. Hey, guys.
1: Hello.
0: So how has it been putting on Madagascar, one of the best 2000s movies?
2: It's been an adventure. There's a lot of support during the whole experience, and it feels very welcoming, and like it's a great experience because everyone from Foundation to Year 12 does it, and it feels very special.
3: So from costumes to sets to even the performance, you're doing everything. How are you managing to construct all that together as a school?
4: Oh, it's all a massive team effort. I mean, it's such a big production, such a big show. It really does take input from everyone. The teachers have been massive, and all the students. It really is a team effort.
0: So you got four main characters, plus the penguins, plus King Julian. Are you guys, so you know, the hippo, the lion, the zebra, and the giraffe, are you exempt from all of the other behind-the-scenes duties, or do you guys just get to kind of be the rock stars?
1: Sometimes we do stuff in class, like

0: Isaac, what's your input been with the set production, or are you more of a costumes guy?
1: I have done lots of painting.
0: Painting?
1: Yeah, not my specialty, not at all. So it's been a bit rough, the things I've worked on. Oh dear, thank goodness.
0: What should we then not look at on the set of Madagascar?
1: Keep your focus on the grass. Yes. The actors as well. But it's all a big team effort. We've all worked so well together. It's been so awesome.
0: That's fantastic. So it's Foundations to Year 12. Is this your first time being involved in a stage production like this?
2: No, I've been doing musicals since I was 7 with Riverland Musical Society.

0: been such a cool experience. Something very different, obviously, but it's been awesome.
1: Yeah.
0: So awesome.
1: So keen to check it out. What is going to be one of the highlights of the show?
2: The ship scene. I'm not going to tell you anything, but you have to come watch it. It's legendary. The ship scene.
3: No spoilers.
1: No spoilers. Something from my imagination or my memory is something to do with shipping containers. So really keen to see this come to life next week at the Chafee Theatre, Wednesday and Thursday night. Tickets for adults are only $10.
3: $10 PM.
1: Yeah, absolute bargain. Madagascar, put on by River Garment Christian College. Thank you so much.

wants to give

Snipe.

missile and drone storage facilities, as well as coastal radar sites. Donald Trump saying Iran has violated the ceasefire after shots were fired at a Singaporean